0: Star.
1: Hi, this is Gene Simmons from Kiss. You know, that guy that your sister and your mommy loves too. That's right. You're listening to

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1: Rob, you goodies!

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Got no time for memories. Follow me, don't be afraid. 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Window closed, the light is on.

Madonna där på Ballad Humör i Crazy for You. Och vi ska fortsätta med en låt som nådde första platsen på all världens listor. Vi lyssnar till Paul Hardcastle. In 1965, Vietnam seemed like just another foreign war. But it wasn't. It was different in many ways. And so were those who did the fighting.

Everybody do what you gotta keep on doing for society. Make this a world of

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1: When I'm alone in my room, sometimes I stare at the wall, and in the back of my mind, I hear my conscience call, telling me I need a girl who's as sweet as a dove. For the first time in my life,

that every word can be clearly heard. High speed, rapid fun, there are many. This is one made to make you dance its way to the signals I relay. Everyone from far and near, even those who cannot hear, know with one look at me why I'm on the TOP. All people must agree, verbal dexterity is a talent owned by me, Almighty Ice-T.

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